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She break it down. 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Look at the way she's shaking. Make you wanna touch her, wanna taste her. Have you lusting for her? Don't crazy face it. She's so much more than you used to. Knows just how to move, seduce.

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1: Yes. I'm trying to reach Flight Commander P.R. Johnson on Mars Flight 247.

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I heard you moved to Austin, got an apartment and settled down. And every once in a while, I start texting, write a paragraph, but then I delete the message. Think